drink in moderation, with no problems, social, moral, or medical. They have learned to enjoy liquor without letting it upset the functioning of their body and mind. It relaxes

but you managed to shut me up. Cupid's arrow drenched in blood. I'll sing you one last song. We never know what.